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It's like your favorite mixtape, but better.

Michelle Fay. I hope you're doing well today. And if you've got a smart speaker nearby, just say, play Real Oldies 1470 on iHeartRadio. 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

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Hopefully, I'm fingers crossed for you. This is why closet maxing could work. 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

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The Lehigh Valley's greatest hits of the 60s and 70s. Weekending, ground hopping. This might be what's on the plan, on the calendar, if you will. Let's talk next. I can see.

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I don't know about you, but I am so ready for a Labor Day weekend ahead. So stick around because we've got some great music to power through your final work day and then get ready for 3 days ahead if you're lucky. Well,

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Well, we know about dry January, but here's the latest trend. Sober September. It's basically a break from booze after all the summer fun

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Well, happy to hear that Lionel Richie is now out of the hospital after his performance in St. Louis. He checked himself in. A lot of people were like, he was struggling at the end of his show. Now we know why.

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the Lehigh Valley's greatest hits of all time, Real Oldies 1470. Phil Collins finally getting his flowers at the Rock and Roll Hall of Fame induction ceremony happening November 14th. We'll remind you on that.

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1: Well, just a little friendly reminder, because some people are like, yay, can't wait for fall. On Tuesday, it'll be here. Actually, the official first day of fall isn't until September 22nd. Last day of summer, first day of fall. Okay.

0: 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No price on this special purple fabric, just like Prince, that apparently makes you 6 degrees cooler when standing out in the sun. Oh, I'd love that. Perimenopause situation over here.
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1: Anyone else super excited about the Fleetwood Mac documentary that is coming out? That's actually what got Stevie Nicks and Lindsey Buckingham chit-chatting again. In fact, they talk all the time, and I guess you'd have to if you're putting together a music documentary. Best news of the year.

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1: Hey, hey, it's Christina. 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

The Lehigh Valley's greatest hits, Real Oldies 1470. So Labor Day weekend, well, it is almost here. And we'll see millions take the roads and skies. AAA looking at booking data and just said it's going to be a busy one. Okay. If you are planning on heading out of town, you might want to do it before 2 p.m. today and tomorrow. Monday also might be a little hectic on the way home after 2 p.m.

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1: Well, you know, if you're looking for some fun things to do this weekend, AMC Theaters is celebrating the life of Dolly Parton by bringing back two of the biggest hits to the big screen for some matinee showings of Steel Magnolias and The Best Little Whorehouse in Texas. Steel Magnolias is an Oscar-nominated drama, too, featuring Dolly as part of the ensemble. Don't forget Sally Field, Olympia Dukakis, Daryl Hannah, Shirley MacLaine, Julie Roberts. Oh, it was an epic movie, by the way. 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Love that.

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1: 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Jenny won earlier. Super stoked.
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1: What is going on? It is Christina. We got some John Travolta and Olivia Newton-John coming up. And Journey on the way this morning on your Friday. First, let's rock out with Michael.

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All right, so the American Heart Association, if you haven't heard, said that drinking up to 5 cups of coffee, and I'm pretty sure they're talking 8-ounce cups of coffee, by the way, perfectly fine, but here's the deal. 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
1: 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All right, so let's talk iHeartRadio Music Festival. We are so excited to continue hooking up these trips and $1,000 spending money. 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
1: Good morning. It's Christina as we get ready for a big Labor Day weekend. I just want to shout out the folks who are working this

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0: We're kicking off the weekend. Why not, Meredith? Are you ready for a little bit of champagne with attitude?
1: Oh, yeah. That's how I like my champagne.
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Your home for David and Meredith in the morning and Mike Mittman in the afternoon. Craig Stevens, another more music work day. And a great kickoff to the Labor Day weekend.

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Great weather for the Great Allentown Fair this weekend. 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And on Sunday, we will see you at the Service Electric Grandstand. We got our local legends live. Mike Mittman and I will be hosting. We got the Aardvark, Social Call, Common Bond, Stereotype. 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

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Early Aerosmith is on the Oldies Cafe with Dream On, getting you ready for the 3-day Labor Day weekend.

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Great weather. Of course, for the great Allentown Fair tonight, tomorrow, Sunday, Monday. It's looking good. We'll see you at the grandstand Sunday. The band started too with our local legends live show. Mike Mittman and I will be there hosting. We got the Aardvarks, Common Bond, Stereotype, and many more.

0: Real Oldies 1470 WSAN. I'm ready for the Labor Day weekend. That's what's making me happy. Also happy because less humid and sunshine. Saturday, Sunday, Monday. Looks good. From Copley, Ed, what's making you happy? It's my people poll today.
1: One thing that's making me happy today is the fact that I found out I will be getting a promotion at my job.
0: Nice.
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Your home for David and Meredith in the morning and Mike Mittman in the afternoon. It's Craig Stevens on the More Music Workday. 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

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Looking forward to the great Allentown Fair this weekend. 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

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Mike Mittman is up next at 3. Final keyword of the day to win that free trip to our iHeartRadio Music Festival. 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And Mike and I will see you at the Great Allentown Fair on Sunday. 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Mike and I will be on stage about 4:30-ish. We got Scott Marshall, Social Call, Stereotype, and the Aardvarks. See you this weekend at the Great Allentown Fair with WSAM. Ain't no sunshine.

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How about another one? 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

David and Meredith mornings, Craig Stevens with the 70s at noon, and Mike Mittman afternoons, and the greatest hits of all time. It's like your favorite mixtape, but better.

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1: 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Playing the legends' biggest music at the start of every hour.

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Just a reminder that, of course, we've got our iHeartRadio Music Festival happening in Vegas. I can tell you that the Goo Goo Dolls and so many of your favorites are going to be taking the stage. Well, you're going to be able to watch

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So music can make a big impact on your mental health and on the mind in general. It actually lowers your likelihood of dementia. I'll explain.

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